0: to remember.
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2: 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These records were successful and produced considerable results. But the funds have been spent, and very well spent. And for this reason, we're now

0: 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Hey to remember. 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Te la suoniamo noi. 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
1: 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Love is something that always leaves my body and soul.

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The house feels colder since you

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Okay.

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It's like I'm looking